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You know, it's funny how fashions change, and my wife and I talk about this all the time. She's obviously very tuned into female fashion, but men's fashion also has a way of changing, and I've been noticing in the last few years how things are getting baggier. I myself own some more baggy pants, and it's funny because I remember back to elementary school when baggy was in, and then somewhere along the line, the jeans just got tighter for everyone. This week, I got an email from one of the clothing brands that I follow featuring the Y2K collection. It's a surf brand, which I'm really into that type of style. And they're now selling, it's labeled Y2K collection, surfboard shorts, 20 inch, all the way down past the knees. They're in again. It's like the 2000s all over again. And making me feel that way too with All American Rejects on 95X.

We've been teasing this for a couple weeks, and you may not be surprised to hear that 95X is bringing Julia Wolf to town and tying her into Island Takeover for a 95X Island session with Julia Wolf Wednesday, June 17th at Paper Mill Island. 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

Haven't heard that one in a while. The Refreshments with Bandidos on 95X as we take you back once again. Maybe a deep cut you haven't heard in a while, too. We're cracking open the vault shortly after 9 o'clock. It's coming up in just a little bit. For now, Dirty Head's latest, One of Those Days, is on 95X.

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1: Hey, it's Jack with you here on your Monday night. Let's crack open the vault and head back to 2008 tonight with a song that put this band on the map. 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As we head back to 2008, from their album, the same title of the song, here's the Gaslight Anthem with the 59 sound. 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

0: Detroit Takeover, brought to you by Davidson Ford of Clay, keeps rolling on June 14th. 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

So we've got our best stretch of weather so far this year starting, well, tomorrow. And really, I guess you could say it started today. But we're so excited for it because Wednesday, we're looking at sunshine, highs near 80. And it's also our opening day at Island Takeover on Paper Mill Island, brought to you by Davidson Ford of Clay. Stop on out. We're having a free open house just to kind of give you a taste of what's to come all summer long. Of course, our first concert with Almost Monday is next week on June 9th, they come to town, and then June 14th, just a few days later, Joe P with the Crow Boys and Brazen Sires. But again, our open house this Wednesday. Come out and join us. 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

1993's breakout single for the Flaming Lips. She Don't Use Jelly on 95X. 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

0: 80th birthday party wouldn't have been the same without Sharky's. 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

Every great party throughout history was made possible thanks to Sharky's. 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Aunt Helen's

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Arctic Monkeys, 95X on your Monday night. My name is Jack. Hope you had a great day. Find me on Instagram, On Air with Jack, as we jump back into the alternative. These guys making a stop out in Buffalo this summer. It's Young the Giant, Different Kind of Love on 95X. Living

0: Summer will be here soon, or at least Central New York's version of it. And we're kicking off the Island Takeover, brought to you by Davidson Ford of Clay, on June 9th with Almost Monday at Paper Mill Island. 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

0: Every great party throughout history was made possible thanks to Sharky's. The Boston Tea Party. 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

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It's a temper trap now, back after 10 years giving up air. 95X.

That's the sound that has been stuck in my head the last few days. And if I did it right, if I did it justice, you would know that that is the Love Island jingle, which it all starts tomorrow. And a little bit of a memory of my wife and I last year, she had just had our son on May 25th last year. And a few days later, she started watching that. And it was 1 o'clock in the morning. I wasn't even paying attention, but I was awoken by that sound playing. And ever since, she got me hooked on Love Island with her. So we are all ready for tomorrow night when season 8 premieres on Peacock of Love Island USA. Love Island USA. Can't wait to find out which bombshell enters the villa this time. I'm losing my mind at 10 o'clock on a Monday night. Let's get you back into the alternative with Death Cab for Cutie on 95X.

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Every time I drive by something being built, I get excited and think, ooh, is it a Raising Cane's? 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In-N-Out? 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

Black Keys on your Monday night. It's on 95X. And my name is Jack with you kicking off your 11 o'clock hour. Thanks for sticking with me through the late hour as we take you now across the pond. Sam Fender and Olivia Dean teaming up with his 2025 single, Rain Me In, on 95X.

0: Summer will be here soon, or at least Central New York's version of it. And we're kicking off the Island Takeover, brought to you by Davidson Ford of Clay, on June 9th with Almost Monday at Paper Mill Island. 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

One of the biggest songs in alternative right now, this Temper City with Self-Aware. The music video, definitely worth a look. Some cool shots filming in the desert. 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

A style of music that I have been warming up to in recent years. That's Buffalo Traffic Jam, Fool's Gold on 95X, A Little Americana. And that group coming to you from Bozeman, Montana. And they were making music right out of their dorm room at Montana State University. They got noticed and then did their first national TV performance recently and has now hit the alternative music charts. You're going to be hearing a lot more from them. And I'm super, super stoked to just be hearing more of that style of music. I'm a big fan of Americana, big fan of that sound, and big fan of them too. And these guys as well, as we take you back a little bit with Jimmy Eat World on 95X.

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Smashing Pumpkins rounded things out on your Monday night. It's Jack stepping out the door, and I'll talk to you again tomorrow night at 7. Hit me up anytime on air with Jack right up on Instagram. Remember the morning mess, back with you first thing tomorrow morning starting at 6. Got some more chances to win tickets to Island Takeover and also chances to win a flyaway to the Bourbon and Beyond Festival. Listen for that national keyword first thing tomorrow morning with the morning mess on 95X. I'll leave you now with Sublime's latest. Have a great rest of your night. Talk to you tomorrow.

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0: Island Takeover, brought to you by Davidson Ford of Clay, keeps rolling on June 14th. 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

us or bring seven friends. 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

Every time I drive by something being built, I get excited and think, ooh, is it a Raising Cane's? Shake Shack? In-N-Out? 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

0: Summer will be here soon, or at least Central New York's version of it. And we're kicking off the Island Takeover, brought to you by Davidson Ford of Clay, on June 9th with Almost Monday at Paper Mill Island. 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
8: Yeah, good morning. Let's do this. It's Tuesday, June 2nd. Second day of June. Second day of the week. Here we go. It's Marty signing on here at 95X in the Morning Mass. And happy Tuesday to you. You ready for 3 days of beautiful weather? We got it coming. Maybe even 4 days of beautiful weather. Today, mix of sun and clouds and beautiful temperatures close to 75 for the high today. Tonight, cold again, 47. Tomorrow, another gorgeous day, lots of sunshine and 80. And even better on Thursday with sunshine and 82. So mid-70s today, 80 tomorrow, and low 80s on Thursday. Maybe, finally, maybe, we're going to get some summer-like weather here in the Cuse. Now, tonight, I should say, we're going to be at the Finger Lakes Mall in Auburn. So if you're out in that area, support the food trucks. They're out there tonight from 4 till 8. It's going to be a perfect night to come on out and enjoy some delicious food. 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Get some great drinks and just have fun. 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Morning Mass text line is 315-629-9570. Feel free to chime in anytime throughout the morning on the Morning Mass text line. And I got to shout out Uber Scott's. Good morning. Another beautiful day coming. Yes, for sure. Hey, Jesse, right back at you. Good morning. Top of the morning, Masters. Cryo Doug down in Indian Trail, North Carolina, listening on the app. You can bring us anywhere you go to. Download the 95X app and bring us along. XTC Rex. Uh-oh, got some new Sizzlin' Summer Burger with the Utz. Limited edition Ripples. The Sizzlin' Summer Burger from Utz. Thank you, brother. Appreciate that. Good morning to SC checking in this morning. And again, you can chime in anytime on the Morning Mass text line, 315-629-9570. Up for grabs this morning. More tickets to go see Almost Monday, 1 week from from today, I should say. They're going to be on Paper Mill Island in Baldwinsville. It's the Island Takeover brought to you by Davidson Ford, Clay in Clay. And we're going to have Almost Monday, Paper Mill Island, 1 week from today. Tomorrow, by the way, is the open house on Paper Mill Island. So you can just kind of walk around, get in for free. There'll be some food trucks there tomorrow, some games you can play, and just have some fun. Bourbon and Beyond Festival, the world's largest bourbon, food, and music festival, taking place in Louisville, Kentucky in September. You have a chance to win a trip there. I'll give you $1,500 cash for your trip. 4-day Mint VIP pass for Bourbon and Beyond. Some great artists going to be there, too. Mumford & Sons going to be there. Cheap Trick, Hootie and the Blowfish, Violent Femmes, Dave Matthews Band, and so much more. So your chance to win those, get qualified for that trip, I should say, coming up with the First National keyword. And that's coming up just after 8 this morning. Joe P. and the Crow Boys, along with Brace and Cyrus, that are on Paper Mill Island, June 14th. Your chance to win some tickets for that coming up this morning as well. Plus, it's Tuesday. That means Mr. Joe Stanley's going to be here, 8:40. Legal Tuesday brought to you by the Stanley Law Office. Z's going to be coming in just after 8, so let's have some fun today. It's Tuesday. We're rolling along. Another beautiful day in the Cuse. Enjoy it. New stuff now from Cannons called Starlight 95X.

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Syracuse's only alternative. That is us, 95X, with the Yeah, Yeah, Yeahs and Maps. It's Tuesday. It's the Morning Mass here on 95X, and happy Tuesday to you. Follow along on social media, by the way. Jump on Facebook and Instagram. It's The Morning Mass on Facebook and Instagram. You can follow me on Insta, too. It's Marty with an underscore 95X. They'll give you a follow right back. Noah Kahan is on right now. This one's called The Great Divide. It's 95X.

0: It is Fall Out Boy right here on 95X. Happy Tuesday. It's Marty. And hope you're having a good morning so far, right? Joe Stanley's going to be here just after 8:40 this morning for Legal Tuesday, brought to you by the Stanley Law Office. So if you have any questions for Joe, today's the day you can ask. It's live on the air. So we'll definitely do that coming up at about 8:40 this morning. We've got the Island Takeover Launch Party. And of course, 95X is taking over Paper Mill Island in Baldwinsville, brought to you by Davidson Ford of Clay. And it's happening tomorrow. The event is free to attend tomorrow for all ages. You can stop by and grab something to eat from the Wildcat, Angry Garlic, or Skippy's Ice Cream. Enjoy an ice cold beverage, play some games, and have chances to win tickets to go see Almost Monday, which is 1 week from today, next Tuesday, June 9th, on Paper Mill Island. We'll also have some tickets up for Joe P. Crowboys and Brayson Cyrus on June 14th, and Matt Mason coming up on July 21st, also right on August 14th. So come on by tomorrow. It's free to get in. We'll be hanging out on Paper Mill Island. 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So hope to see you tomorrow for the Island Takeover Launch Party as we're warming things up, getting ready for the big event 1 week from today as we have Almost Monday on the stage, Paper Mill Island. 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I just saw this, kind of cool. 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Yeah, it's like a keg. Bidding on eBay has already started. It's going to run through June 8th with opening bid set at just $1.23. By the way, that's in honor of the brand's 123rd anniversary. It's 5-foot-tall tower designed to bring the dive bar experience right to your garage, basement, or backyard. So Miller High Life, they're not juking around with this one, right? They got the juke keg up on eBay. Let's go to the roads. We'll check your Tuesday morning commute.
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0: 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Things are looking pretty good. No issues, really. 6981 so far, looking pretty good in and out of downtown Syracuse. So fingers crossed it stays that way. If you see anything at all, drop me a text. Let me know about it. 315-629-9570.
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95X presents Almost Monday, Paper Mill Island in Baldwinsville, 1 week from today. It's next Tuesday, June 9th. 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

0: It is Back in the Day Alternative Pearl Jam. Listening to the Morning Mass, it is Marty here at 95X. And Paul McCartney just released his 20th solo album. We'll talk more about that. First, it's Alt J. This one's called Breeze Blocks at 95X.
1: She may contain the urge to run away, but hold her down with soggy clothes and breeze blocks.

0: up, Breeze Blocks. You're listening to The Morning Mass. It's Marty here, 95X. Lil Z's joining us coming up after 8 today. And let's understand that today is Caribou's birthday. So when she comes in a little bit later, we'll bring her on The Morning Mass and wish her a happy birthday, like Morning Mass Nation likes to do. So happy birthday to Caribou. By the way, the Syracuse Mets are in town. They're back at the historic NBT Bank Stadium this week. Thursday, it's Dollar Thursday with 95X. I'll be there DJing again, so on your way in. And then in the bullpen bar up in left field, I'll be up there DJing throughout the night. They're taking on Scranton Wilkes-Barre. And Thursday morning, we've got the man himself, Mr. Jason Smorrell, general manager for the Syracuse Mets. It's all brought to you by the Wildcat Sports Pub in Camillus. So Wild Man Dan's going to be here with Jason Smorrell Thursday, just after 8, as we talk Mets baseball. They're home once again this week, so definitely looking forward to that one as well. So Paul McCartney released his 20th solo album called The Boys of Dungeon Lane. He also revealed in the interview that he hopes to eventually record a duet with Prince for a cover of The Beatles. Yes, with AI, you can do that type of stuff now. And he wants to record with Prince for a cover of The Beatles' The Long and Winding Road through AI, which is going to be very interesting. But I saw the interview over the weekend with Sir Paul McCartney, and guy looks good, man, for as long as he's been around doing his 20th solo album. It's amazing.
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0: From the right now traffic center, so a little bit slow right now, 690 east at the 81 split and then 81 south leaving downtown Syracuse. Seeing a few slowdowns, not major yet, but it is starting to slow down a little bit. If you see anything else, just drop me a text, let me know about it. 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

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It's Marty. It's Tuesday. Coming up just after 7. Hopefully put a smile on your face. We like to share the positive, right? It's so negative when you get into the news all the time. So we find some good positive stories and share it with you. We'll do it coming up just after 7. First, Lola Young. This one's called Messy.

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That is the Strumbellas and Spirits. By the way, the Strumbellas are coming through Central New York, part of the Bright Vibes Music Festival, Heritage Hill in Pompey. 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

0: That is Red Hot Chili Peppers, Black Summer. It's going to feel like summer starting today for the next 2 or 3 days. It's going to be awesome. Temperatures into the low 70s today with some sunshine, even nicer tomorrow. Temperatures close to 80 for the high tomorrow, so definitely going to be a couple of nice days here in central New York. Coming up in about an hour from right now, maybe a little less, right? Got your first national keyword for Bourbon and Beyond, the world's largest bourbon, food, and music festival in Louisville, Kentucky, coming up in September. You have a chance to win a trip for 2 5-night hotel stay, $1,500 cash for your travel, and a pair of 4-day Mint VIP passes for Bourbon and Beyond for 2026. National keyword coming up just after 8. 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
0: Hey, we like to find good positive stories and share them with you. Like Starmont High School in Iowa went all out to show support for an 11-year-old battling cancer. Eli, right? They launched a challenge where schools have been posting clips of students singing Don't Stop Believing by Journey as a tribute. Now, it's become his fight song. Here's groups and schools joining in on the challenge.
3: So grab your friends, hit record, and sing a few lines of Don't Stop Believing. Because sometimes belief is the most powerful thing we can give.
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7: If you change one person's life, you could really change the world. I feel like these are a bunch of students that they're changing Eli's life, and I think Eli will go on to change the world.
0: So any schools in Central New York, if you want to participate and do that, just have your kids sing Don't Stop Believing, and you can support Eli, the 11-year-old battling cancer at Starmont High School in Iowa. Just post it up and go viral with that. It's awesome. 32-year-old horse in Washington State named Marge got trapped between two trees and couldn't free herself. So a local fire and rescue team responded and used a High Point mechanical advantage system to carefully lift and free Marge from the tight space. She only suffered a few minor scrapes, so the horse Marge is going to be okay. And I'm looking at pictures of how they got Marge out. I mean, literally stuck between two trees. I'm glad everything worked out there. The annual summer pass is back. Planet Fitness says high school teens aged 14 to 19 can work out for free at any Planet Fitness in the U.S. and Canada all summer long through August 31st. So you can look up that if you have a kid between 14 and 19, free pass to work out at Planet Fitness. And that is sharing the positive on the Morning Mess.
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0: From the right now traffic center, a little bit slow, 81 south leaving downtown, 81 north coming back in. Other than that, we're looking pretty good so far on this beautiful ride in for this Tuesday. See in the Elks, drop us a text, 315-629-9570.
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That is Post Malone and Circles. You're listening to the Morning Mass. It is Marty here on 95X. Coming up in a few more minutes, we got a 4-pack of tickets to go see Joe P. and the Crow Boys with special guest Brayson Cyrus. June 14th, Paper Mill Island in Baldwinsville, brought to you by Davidson Ford of Clay. 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Right now, it's the latest one from 21 Pilots. This one's called Drag Path. 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

That is Kings of Leon and You Somebody. It's the Morning Mass. It's Marty here at 95X. And we got a four-pack of tickets up for grabs. Want to go hang out and see Joe P., the Crow Boys, with Brayson Cyrus. That's Miley Cyrus's brother. June 14th, Paper Mill Island is the island takeover brought to you by Davidson Ford of Clay. And if you want to go, we got four tickets right now. This would be caller number 9-315-421-9595. Yes, you can see these guys. We're going to play the Crow Boys right now. It's called Where Did I Go Wrong? Dial fast and good luck. Four tickets. Joe P. and the Crow Boys with Brayson Cyrus, June 14th, Paper Mill Island, 315-421-9595. Dial fast and good luck. First.

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2: We don't condone criminal behavior on the Morning Mess, but we do love to laugh at dumb criminals.
3: I'm going to jail!
2: Like these.
1: Let's start down in Jackson County, Mississippi, where police recently arrested John for stealing a fire truck and then returning the fire truck. A local resident called the police, told him the truck had been stolen. John returned it and then was found walking nearby. He's currently in jail. So stole a fire truck and then decided to try to return it. Pennsylvania man recently broke into the wrong home after a bar dispute. Michael broke a rear window and entered the wrong house. He fled to a neighbor's yard, argued with the correct bar goer until officers arrived. Michael was charged with burglary and criminal mischief for his outrage that he had. Let's go to Ohio, where a man recently called 911 over and over because the Savvy Sliders Pizzeria wanted to charge him extra for seasoning on his pizza. Man refused a refund and used the pizzeria's phone number to call the police. One website says the man ate the entire pizza before complaining. Then the manager called 911 after the man left, and now they're investigating if there's going to be any charges. Let's go to Grand Rapids, Michigan, where a man recently was injured after driving his truck into a church. Man looked at a tablet, swerved to avoid a mailbox, overcorrected, and then collided with oncoming traffic. He and a 33-year-old woman were taken to the hospital. The crash remains under investigation. Tickets are probably going to be issued because he was distracted looking at his tablet when he was trying to drive. And we're going to end in Florida. Woman in Florida, her name is Diane, called 911 last week and told the dispatchers that she was in need of assistance because a bar would not serve her her Jell-O shot. It's unclear what the dispatcher said, but Diane wasn't satisfied because she called back 3 times demanding they help her with this emergency Jell-O shot situation. Diane isn't a college student or anything. She's a 68-year-old woman. She also had some marijuana and 2 pipes on her when police showed up. The police did send cops out, and Diane got arrested for misuse of 911 services. And just so you know, she never got her Jell-O shot either. So there it is. When you can't decide because we're all so good, they're all dumb criminals today on the Morning Mess.
2: Well, that was interesting. Yee-haw! That counts as your dumbass of the day on the Morning Mess.
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1: From the right now traffic center, some slowdowns downtown Syracuse, 690, 81 split, and then 81 south leaving downtown Syracuse up near Harrison, Almond, East Adams, that whole area. Definitely seeing some slowdowns. 81 north coming back into the city. A little bit slow, too, because of the construction going on. See anything else? Drop a text, 315-629-9570.
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1: When you were young, we got a special guest going to join us. And coming up after 8, I'm not going to tell you who it is, but he's no stranger to the morning mass. So we'll talk to him, the special guest, after Tame Impala's Dracula.

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0: Night Morning Mass. It's Marty. Lil Z, thanks for showing up today. Appreciate you.
1: I will show up.
0: You do. We got a special guest. We're going to tell you who that is. But first, we got to do something else. We want to get you qualified to win a trip to Louisville, Kentucky to go see Bourbon and Beyond. It's the world's largest bourbon food and music festival.
1: Yes, they have Foo Fighters, Mumford & Sons, Dave Matthews Band, all of our favorites. 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
0: 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All right, we're going to play one more song, and we're coming back. We got a special guest joining us. Person says you're here for work, but I think it's more pleasure than work.
1: Yeah, I knew who was here.
0: It's all good. Work hard, play hard. Turnstile, look out for me. We'll talk to our special guest next at 95X.

0: me. Look out, because we got a special guest joining us in the studio.
1: I always walk into a real treat.
0: Yeah, you never know what you're going to get here on the Morning Mass. And he is in from Jacksonville, Florida. His name is Pat LePage.
1: We Radio call Gold. Him
0: Radio Gold on the Morning Mass. Although his daughter, Tay-Tay, mini Radio Gold, would say that she's the new Radio Gold. And I already got a message from her that she's coming to town around State Fair time in September and wants you and her to come on the air together. So if you're
1: will
0: not
1: you
0: in town,
1: be here?
2: I can call you. I probably can make that
1: for
2: happen.
1: Pleasure.
2: I can call, depending on the hurricanes, man. It all depends on the hurricane.
0: I can call,
1: you can
0: I can call him
1: here
0: on the phone, too.
2: Yeah.
0: So
2: yeah.
0: She, okay, if he can't be here, Tay-Tay can be here, and Radio Gold Pat LePage can be on the
1: you
0: phone.
1: You can stay at Mart's house.
2: I'm sure he would really love that. I mean, my company provides hotels, so I have no problem there.
1: My company? Wow, yeah. You're so bougie.
0: His company, he's just telling me, oh, yeah. He goes, you know, I got some work. I'm going to the Mets game tonight with my brother. Shout out to Pito. By the way, Pito, I think you forgot about his brother. I think your brother, he forgot about the Morning
1: Mass.
0: We
1: haven't heard from him at all.
0: I haven't heard from Pito in a long time. He's too busy for us.
1: I just want to know if you're driving Pam's van.
2: No, it's my rental car. It's my
0: so oh, when his you sister rent, Wham Bam.
2: When you rent 50 vehicles a year, you get an array of stuff. So the guy I rented a SUV, and the guy I rent from National, so that because I rent so much, they usually take really good care of me. So the guy was like, "Hey, I don't have an SUV for you. I got a brand new minivan," and I was like, "Great, I rented an SUV, right?" And the guy goes, "But how about this?" He goes, "You take it and bring it back empty, and you're good. We'll pay the gas." I go, "Absolutely,
0: I rock it.
1: Yeah, no one wants to pay the gas.
2: Yeah, rock I was
0: that.
2: Like, cool. All right, you know,
0: that dragon wagon around.
2: Yeah,
0: right
2: I'll drive mom's van around. I
0: absolutely
2: have no problem with that one. You know,
0: yeah. But watch out, the ladies be like, "Whoa,
1: soccer mom van.
2: Are you kidding
0: soccer
2: me?
0: Dad.
2: Wait till I roll in with that thing."
0: Pat LePage joining us on the Morning Mass. He lives down in Jacksonville, Florida. Lived here for many years. Now he's a big time golfer down there. How are you whacking him? I see you keep winning these amateur tours.
2: Yeah, you know, it ebbs and flows, man. You have good days and you have bad days, just like any sports or, you know, whatever.
0: It's a race car, right?
2: In the race
0: days.
2: Car, same thing. You have good nights and bad nights. And
1: my husband wants me to start going with him, and I'm like, I think I won't even hit it.
2: It takes
1: that
2: patience, man. It really does. And it takes, and here's the thing with golf, you have to play a lot.
1: Okay.
2: So, you know, I extended my trip up here a little bit. So I'm really here for business. All right.
1: I don't know if I believe that.
2: I really am. So we're taking some customers out Wednesday out on Lake Ontario fishing. We chartered three boats, and you know, we take some customers out, and then I said, well, I could fly home Thursday, or I couldn't stay in town on Thursday and Friday and play golf with some boys.
1: Exactly.
2: So, you know, we're going to play Thursday up at Battle Island, and we're going to play Friday at Timber Banks, one of my favorite tracks.
1: Yes.
2: Timber Banks.
1: Everyone
2: absolutely
1: loves it.
2: Gorgeous. I mean, their clubhouse is just to die for.
0: That's awesome. Uh-oh.
1: What did
0: Tay-Tay, mini Radio Gold. Radio Gold is very bougie. Are you living the bougie life? Pat knows.
1: It.
0: And Pat has a lot of time to go golfing and practice because, you know, he's taking his clients out and stuff like that. That's a big excuse. Like, when you're a bigwig and you're bougie like that, right, and you got these jobs, you're always like, oh, I got to take my clients on the golf course. You want to go whack some balls yourself.
2: Listen, this is event.
1: Somebody's got to do it.
2: This is event season for us. So if you've noticed, my travel schedule is amped up hardcore. Like, there was 1 week I was in Newark, New Jersey, had to golf on Monday.
1: had to.
2: Nashville on Tuesday, had to golf on
1: That's
2: Wednesday,
1: really rough.
2: And then I went to Indianapolis Speedway for an event there. And
0: got
2: I
0: got to see
2: home.
0: The Indy cars.
2: Yeah, I got to see the Indy cars. We were on pit road.
0: TV does
2: cool.
0: Nothing.
2: TV,
0: do
2: as I'm telling
0: doesn't
2: you,
0: do them justice.
2: I does not do them justice. I was there. I saw them go by us, and I was like, oh, like on TV, it looks like they're crawling. It was crazy. I mean, you know, I'm a race guy, right?
0: Yeah.
2: I said to my buddy, we're walking through the pits and we're walking through the garage, and I'm like, hey, just when you think you got money in your account, these guys here got money.
0: Yeah, they got money
2: like,
0: in your account.
2: You know,
0: yeah,
2: when you got $1 million race car zooming around the track.
0: Yeah. And,
2: you know, like
1: so what
2: times
1: should we
2: two,
1: do?
2: You know.
1: What should we do to have clients to go golfing?
2: You probably should get out of radio to start with.
0: Yeah, that's a
1: well,
0: good start.
1: Well, you said you wanted to take my spot. I wish you would.
2: Well, just on an interim basis, I can't, you know.
0: How long do you think Radio Go would last doing this? You'd be fined by
1: really
0: the FCC.
2: Yeah, the FCC would, you know, probably, you know. I do good here for 10, 15 minutes.
1: Sure.
2: You know, as soon as I get in the car, you know, it's, you know.
1: But if you two were bantering, I think you would lose it.
2: But I did have, I will say, I do good at the corporate, you know, obviously I have to play the corporate game, right? So we go to our national sales meeting and one of my reps comes up to me and he's like, wow, man. He goes, you know, big burly guy, looks like Grizzly Adams from Nashville, Tennessee, right? And he's like, I'm pretty proud of you, boss. And I'm like, I can only imagine where this is going, right? And I go, why is that? He goes, I haven't heard you cuss once in 3 days. And I'm like,
1: that's impressive.
2: Buddy, we're at a corporate meeting here. Like, I have to play the part, right?
0: Yeah.
2: You know?
0: Well, they say that some of the best business is done on a golf course.
2: Oh, 100%. I mean, it's, you know? Put it this way, you got somebody captive for four and a half hours with, you know, drinks and, you know.
1: And you're allowed to drink.
2: Oh.
1: Okay, so get them sloshed. Make them pay.
2: Oh, yeah. That's what the cart girl's for.
0: Yeah. Stroking some balls, yelling four, drinking
2: that's
0: some
2: the best
0: adult
2: part of
0: beverages.
2: You need to go with your husband.
1: Even
2: if you don't golf, they say that if you watch some reels and stuff, they say it's a lot of women will just grab a book, some drinks, and just hang out in the cart.
1: Now, okay.
2: Personally, I golf to get away from my wife, so I would not entertain that.
0: Is she into golfing? Does she
2: You know, when I met her, she golfed in a league. And since we've been down to Florida, she's golfed with me twice.
0: Okay.
1: Oh, shoot.
2: Yeah. Well, she doesn't like the heat as much as I, you know.
1: Yeah, I
0: Denise
1: feel that.
0: Denise just mentioned the other day that she wants to learn how to golf, and I kind of gave her a look. I'm like, what?
2: There's not a chance that you're going to be able to golf, dude.
0: No, I can't.
2: You have ADHD, too bad.
0: Yeah.
2: There's no way you could do
0: What's
2: it.
0: What's that?
1: She's going to wear the golf skirt and all of that and drink.
0: Oh, okay.
2: That's what the women like. The women like the little outfits that they get to wear.
0: I think the guys like that, too. Bobby Digital says, thank you, Pat, Radio Gold, for my career. But we're doing well. Do you know Bobby Digital?
2: Yeah, he started DJing for me back when I was here, dude, when I lived here.
0: Well, it's Bobby
1: Pito's
0: Digital.
1: Here.
0: Pito, there he is.
2: Did he appear out of nowhere?
0: If Radio Gold can't make it with Mini Gold, Uncle Pito can join in.
2: Nice.
1: The last time we heard from him was March 20th. So
2: what is up with that, dude?
0: By the way, Uber Scott says, I'll be a potential client if I can go fishing with you, Pat. LOL.
1: Yeah, how many different...
2: You know, so here's the thing. My wife said the same thing. She's like, okay, so I'm up here in Syracuse all this week. I get home Friday night. I golf on Saturday in a tournament. I leave Sunday to go to Miami. I'm in Miami Monday, Tuesday. Tuesday night, I fly to Panama City Beach. I'm in Panama City Beach Wednesday, Thursday, Friday. And then event season for me is done. Like, this has been a month of life.
1: So there's no football games. There's no...
2: Oh, God. No. I just said event season. Yeah. I didn't say entertaining clients is done.
0: Don't
2: but...
0: forget about November. We're going down to Charlotte 100% for World
2: Finals. We're going
0: finals.
2: To Charlotte, brother. Yeah,
1: so everything is a client. Like NASCAR, golfing, football,
2: I'll be at
1: everything.
2: Talladega in October for a race because we sponsor a race car. So I get to go to one of the races. Yeah.
1: Should I do this job? Should I?
2: Listen, here's what I'm going to tell you. Okay.
1: I can't
2: Everybody
1: golf,
2: wants
1: but I will.
2: To do what I do. Until it comes time to do what I do.
0: Yeah.
1: When I don't do sales.
2: When you roll in Friday night
0: then you're
2: at, you
0: not
2: know,
0: do this.
2: 2 in the morning, and you know, you're rolling through an airport and, and everything's closed, sometimes it's not the greatest feeling in the world.
0: Yeah, no, I got you.
1: I'd also be nervous to do it alone all the time, like be traveling alone. I'm just not sure. I'm just a
2: but
1: child.
2: But now I've got it. Yeah, now I got it to where like I know, like prime example. So I have 23 sales reps that work for me up and down the East Coast.
1: Mm-hmm.
2: And so now, like Atlanta, prime example. Atlanta, I fly in at 10 in the morning or 10 at night. No other time.
1: Got it.
2: Because of the traffic, right? Nashville, 2 days max. Because anything more than 2 days, you're done. Like that town will suck you in and spit you out.
1: I love it, though.
2: That you go to Broadway and, you know, it's good. Great music. I go see my boy Jay Tesca. You know, great music. But, again, you know, expensive.
1: Mm-hmm.
2: And there's nothing else to do but drink there. So when you take clients out,
1: that is true.
2: That's all you do. So
1: it's not
2: now
1: a bad
2: think about this. It's Tuesday, Wednesday night, and you're getting, you know, bottled up with one of your clients. And next thing you know, you got to get up the next morning because you got a meeting, but you're out till 2 a.m. getting
1: oh
2: sauced up.
1: Oh my gosh.
2: So it, you know, I listen, I've done worse things in life. I love what I do.
1: It's also a lot.
2: It's a lot, man. But you know what? Like I say to people, I can make this much on the road, or I can make half that sitting home. I'm going on the road.
0: Yeah,
1: it definitely seems fun for the most part.
2: You know, well, I got to hit my bonus, man.
1: And
2: Mama
1: you said
2: needs
1: you
2: shoes,
1: like
2: baby
1: it.
2: Needs clothes. You know?
0: Yeah, well, November, don't forget, we're going to the World
2: Finals. Oh, yeah, we're going
0: finals.
2: To Charlotte this year. We got to recreate that for Meat Man, dude.
1: You going to Cryo Doug's?
0: My son. No, we're going to... Yeah, we might hit up Cryo Doug.
1: He's got to experience the
0: in
1: jerky.
0: November. Oh, yeah, dude. I got to bring in this guy's
1: and
0: house.
1: And he got the real food.
2: Love
1: this
2: bro.
1: Guy's house.
0: Bro can make some beef jerky.
2: Really?
0: He makes
2: love
0: some
2: it.
0: Brisket.
2: Love beef jerky, bro.
0: But I got to tell you, Tyler wants me to tell you, my son, Tyler, wants me to tell Pat that the Panthers are in town, so we're going. They're playing the Broncos, so we're going to go to that game that Sunday,
2: dude. We got
0: so Thursday,
2: like
0: Friday, Saturday,
2: that, yeah.
0: World Finals, and
2: Sunday
0: then Sunday
2: we go to the game like we did.
0: So here's the thing,
1: are
0: down
1: you
0: there.
1: Bills?
2: No, God, no, I hate the Bills.
0: He lives in Jacksonville.
2: I root for teams that win Super Bowls.
1: You don't have to.
0: Oh, here we go.
1: Root for Jacksonville just because you live there.
2: Hey, well, listen,
1: you,
2: I mean, you ask should. Marty, when's the last when the Bills won a Super Bowl? They have won, right? No,
0: anyway,
2: that's right. They
1: you
2: don't.
1: You don't actually have to swear to get canceled on the show if you're going to talk badly about
0: yes,
1: the Bills.
0: Exactly.
1: You're probably done.
2: I always bust his chops.
0: Well, she likes the Packers, so.
2: But they won.
0: They won.
1: That's not
0: won.
1: A bad thing.
0: They won.
2: They yeah. won.
0: So we're going to go down for that. They're playing the Broncos. And he's super stoked.
2: And we got racing all weekend.
0: He wants me to ask you if you can, if you know, if you can go to that game.
2: Yeah, heck yeah.
0: No, a couple years, it was, I don't know how many years ago it was, but we froze our tails off at the racetrack. It was like super cold for Charlotte.
2: It was cold.
1: Really?
0: And then we went to the game on Sunday. We're sitting in shorts. We're like, what just happened? Like, we were freezing last night, and then it was like 80 the next day.
2: And they were playing the Patriots.
0: They were.
2: So we had like.
0: Remember that guy behind me?
2: Yes. We had this guy behind us. This is what you got to love about football and football fans, right? The Patriot fans are behind us, and the Carolina fans are in front of us. And they're bickering to each other. And finally, I stood up, and I was like, guys, you guys are arguing about teams that are 5-5 right now. Yeah. Neither one's going to the
1: they
2: playoffs.
1: Both suck.
2: And yeah, they did. They
0: well,
2: both sucked
0: that's when
2: at the time.
0: Mac Jones was a rookie.
2: Yes.
0: And this dumb idiot behind us thought like he knew everything. He kept calling him Mac and Cheese, and I've heard enough of that.
2: Yeah.
0: So I turn around and I go, dude, this guy ain't going anywhere. You suck. Look, he's not doing anything.
2: Nothing.
0: And
2: he
0: I'm
2: threw
0: like,
2: more than the other
0: sucked.
2: Team.
0: Oh, he's bringing us to the Super Bowl. I said, dude, you have no idea what you're talking about.
2: None. And the problem now is, so I have three reps that are in the Boston area that are huge Patriot fans.
1: Oh,
2: so
1: no.
2: Yeah. And then this fall, they're like, hey, we got season tickets out here. You're coming to a game. And I'm like, well, listen, if it's free and I'm the company, I'm coming to a game, absolutely.
1: Sure.
2: I go, but I'm not rooting for the Patriots. Sorry.
1: Have you been to Old Smoky Distillery in Nashville? It's not on Broadway, but
2: I have.
1: You can get drunk there for
2: actually,
1: real
2: another
1: cheap.
2: Another one, too, is Printer's Alley.
1: Oh, yeah, we went
2: is
1: there.
2: It's one of the coolest places.
1: Yes.
2: Like, it's off-Broadway, you know. The problem with Broadway is, man, a Monday night's like a freaking Saturday anywhere else.
1: It's
2: great. Like, I've never seen it. And now, I just noticed this last time I was there. I just noticed I went to Tootsie's and, you know, I'm, you know, you don't even think anything of it. You're getting your drinks and all of a sudden the bill comes and I was like, dang, like they just upped the drinks again. I was like, oh yeah, they're up to like $15 for a beer.
0: Insane.
1: My other favorite is the food hall. Have you been there? It's down at the end. It's so cool.
2: There's another place near the food hall. It's up above. It's on the third floor called 60 and Vines. It's a restaurant.
1: Oh, I don't know.
2: Okay. 60 and Vines.
1: It's in
2: called.
1: That building.
2: Yeah. It's in that building and it is fabulous. I mean,
1: there's so much to choose,
2: there.
1: And there's live music there. So it's and
0: then
1: I
0: live music everywhere you turn around.
1: I watch football on a big screen up on the rooftop part of that, overlooking the city. I'm like, this is the life.
2: Yeah,
1: I can't.
2: Yeah. So listen, this is the enjoyable time. Like I hate coming up here in the winter. This is enjoyable, right?
1: It's very nice.
0: Yeah, it's beautiful today.
2: I'm gonna golf with my boys. I'm gonna go and fishing Wednesday, but. This is enjoyable. This is if I miss anything about Central New York, it's this right here.
1: The 3 months
2: I don't
1: of
2: miss,
1: this?
2: I don't, right. I get 280 days of sun down there. I enjoy that a lot. I golf year round. I wear shorts year round. I go to the pool year round. I do miss this time of year. I miss boating with all my friends out in Three Mile Bay.
1: That's
2: and,
1: the
2: you know,
1: time
2: all that
1: to
2: stuff.
1: Live it up.
2: Yeah, that's always good. Yeah. You know, tonight I'm going to go to the Mets game, you know, so, that'll be fun with my brother. You know, he scorched me a ticket, so, you know.
1: That's what's up.
2: You know, when he asked for it and has a ticket, and the Yankees are in town, so I'm like, I got to go.
1: Yes, yeah, absolutely. For sure.
0: Cactus Dude says, I love the Old Smoky Distillery. Last time I went down there, I came home way too much. Yeah,
1: yes, that's how they get you. You spend like $10 on a tasting, then
0: much.
1: They give you a coupon to get stuff. And
0: Mini Radio Gold says, don't forget about Country Fest in November.
2: Oh, yeah.
0: Where's that ditching?
2: Oh, my God. So,
1: are you ditching your daughter?
2: No, I'm actually not ditching. It was so I get home from the gym the other day, and you know, it's 6 in the morning, and my wife's laughing and smiling at me, and I'm like, what's going on? I can feel it coming, right? Well, your daughter wants to go to Country Fest, which is in St. Petersburg in November. So it's like a 3-day, you know, one of those 3-day concerts.
0: Oh, I went to the Santa Ma Boots down in Alabama. I know.
2: On the beach.
1: She said your daughter,
2: So on the beach, you know, like that whole deal. And so my kid's like, Dad, you can get it. You know, she's just out of college, right? She's first job. She's like, she can't. Because she knows if I go, you know, I
1: You'll
2: said
1: pay.
2: To her, I go, if I go, buddy, I'm not standing with the masses. I'm getting the VIP tickets with the free drinks
1: and the nice
2: air conditioning and the nice bathrooms. Correct. So, you know, so I'm laughing because like, and you know, my wife's like, what's so funny? I go, oh, nothing. I just bought three tickets for Country Fest and spent, you know, $1,800 before 6, 7 a.m., you know, like.
1: So your wife is going too.
2: So we're going. Yeah.
1: That'll
2: and
1: be fun.
2: The only good part is obviously I points to hotel. So, and then I points to hotel within walking distance, which was important.
0: Oh, that's perfect.
1: Yeah. That's what's up.
2: Because, you know.
0: Trust me, I went to a festival. We had to try to Uber in and there was no Uber. It was horrible. So that's smart.
2: And bro, that's what I said. I said to my wife, I was like, oh, let's go to this hotel over here. It's a lot nicer. And I'm like, listen, if you honestly think we walk out of that place, we're getting an Uber. There's no way.
1: No, definitely
2: there's
1: not.
2: There's no way you're coming out. But
0: well, you got to have a blast,
2: like,
0: man.
2: You know, it's so it's the country stars, but it's like what I would call the B stars. Like Riley Green and Bailey Zimmerman.
1: Still
0: Riley's more than a B star.
2: Yeah, I mean, he's getting there, but you know what I'm saying?
1: Yeah.
2: It's not Kenny or Luke or whatever, but it's still great music. Like,
0: I mean, Riley was hooking up with Ella Langley, so.
2: Yeah, he's doing something right. Yeah, he's definitely doing something right. So,
0: yeah.
2: But yeah, I'm looking forward to it. You know, we love doing that stuff, and we go to a lot of that stuff down there. We had tickets for, you know, the Gulf Coast Jam and all that stuff, and just. We go to a lot of concerts. It's right on the Jacksonville Jags Stadium. They have a 5,000 seat amphitheater.
0: Oh, that's cool.
2: And they have concerts. The only thing is you can't go in July and August because it's like a freaking, you know, sauna in there.
1: Yeah, what is the temperature there today? Like 100?
2: It's
1: not yet.
2: So we average
0: probably?
2: Like 80 some days over 90. So it's not bad. What I always tell people is like you get used to it because here's the difference. In February and March, when it's 65, I'm grabbing a hoodie. Like I'm freezing. You know, so
1: those are the days I'm like, let's have a bonfire here.
2: But it's, you know what it is? It's no different than the 90 here. The difference is you guys have 2-3 days at 90, you go to 70.
1: Mm-hmm.
2: We have 2-3 days at 90, the next day's 90 again. You know what I'm saying? So like, you don't get.
1: It's sickening. It's sickening to me.
2: I mean, you walk out of your house at 4 a.m. to go to the gym and it's, you know,
1: 90.
2: It's 75, 80 degrees. And you're like, dang. So the difference is, you know, in the summertime, you're living, you know, your AC in your car, AC in your house and in the pool.
1: You gotta have central air, I'm sure.
2: Oh, yeah.
0: You can't live without central air.
2: We have never opened our windows since we've been there.
0: Yeah, you can't have, never. You have central
2: you
0: air.
2: Can't,
0: down
2: you
0: there.
2: Can't because the time of the year you can open your window is pollen season. So you don't want all that crap
0: in
2: your
0: house.
1: Yeah, that's true. You're not really selling this to me.
2: Well, listen, here's what I'll tell you.
0: Go down there in January and you'll sell yourself.
2: Go down in January and look at the tax bill the taxes I don't pay.
1: Yeah.
2: Like, I think for me and my wife, we figured out it was almost $40,000 a year in our bank account from taxes.
1: Just
2: because we have no state income tax to start with. And then, you know, on a $600,000 house, I pay about a third of what I did up here on a $150,000 house. And they're talking about doing away with property taxes right now down there, which would be great.
1: You got Buc-ee's?
2: We do have Buc-ee's.
1: Okay, I'll be there.
2: I have Buc-ee's about 20 minutes from my house.
1: All right.
2: That place is great, isn't it?
1: Yeah.
2: Like every time somebody comes down, that's one of the places. Like we got to go to Buc-ee's.
1: I went once, spent $100 on a Bieber I never met. Are you kidding me?
2: Yeah.
0: Who's this guy?
2: Well, and I tell people all the time, I'm like, listen, when you're traveling, if you need gas, don't go to Buc-ee's. Yeah. If you want in and out, don't go to Buc-ee's.
0: Yeah, because you're not going to be in and out.
2: No, you're there an hour.
0: Yeah. All right, we got to wrap it up. Pat LePage here. Go enjoy the Mets game tonight.
2: 100%.
0: And thanks for supporting. I know Jason Smore will be happy with that. I know your brother Pete will love.
2: And I believe the Mets are playing Jacksonville this year. So we might have to do a little.
0: Oh, we can definitely do a little smack talk,
2: a little wager
0: I love
2: on it.
0: Absolutely. You know? All right, Pat LePage, join us on the Morning Mass. Mr. Joe Stanley's coming up. We got Legal Tuesday in just a few more minutes. Plus, we're going to find out what's trending. Pat, thank you so much for coming in, man. We appreciate it.
2: Thanks for having me, bro. Always good to see you guys.
0: You as well, man. And I hope you get some big fish.
2: Big fish, because money's on the line here. So
0: okay, there you go.
1: Wax and balls.
2: Right, and wax and balls, Thursday and Friday. Yep.
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0: From the right now traffic center, got reports of an accident right at the base of the ramp, 81 southbound 690, going to cause some problems there. 81 south already busy approaching downtown Syracuse, in and out of downtown. See in the L shop as a text, 315-629-9570.
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0: Baloo Brigada, so cold. Not today. So warm and so sunny. I'm loving it. Temperatures into the low 70s today, so it's going to be awesome. 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You can enjoy food trucks tonight. It's the Syracuse Food Truck Association, and 10 trucks going to be there on a beautiful Tuesday night.
1: This whole week's looking nice, so get out there.
0: It's going to be a lot of fun. Mr. Joe Stanley just walked in. We're late today. You could thank Pat LePage, Radio Gold, for that one.
2: Okay, I thought you just got rid of me. And,
0: No, gosh, we could never get rid of Mr. Joe Stanley.
1: You're superior.
0: But first, we got to check out what's trending. Then we got some questions lined up for Joe Stanley. So thanks, Pat, for making us late. We appreciate you.
3: What are you talking about?
4: What are you talking about?
5: What are you talking about?
6: Let's find out what everyone's talking about. It's what's trending now on The Morning Mess.
0: What's trending? I think we're going to sue Pat LePage for making Joe Stanley late.
1: There's just no stopping him.
0: Pet care costs have jumped by 15% over the past year. I said it before, I'll say it again. What a fraud that is, right? When you have pets, how expensive they are.
1: I know.
0: When something happens to your pet and you wonder why people can't afford and to take care of them and stuff, and they get this pet insurance, which I think is another crock.
1: Yes.
0: I don't want anybody to agree with me if you don't want to, but wow. I mean, is there have to be that expensive to take your pet to a vet?
1: That, yes. Ooh. And the groomer and the heart guard and the, but you either want one or you don't.
0: It's an expense. It's like having a kid.
1: They do a good job.
2: Pet insurance or pet health care is the same as people health care. Yeah.
1: It never works.
2: Same. Yeah.
1: Sorry.
0: Will Ferrell, not the one that listens to the Morning Mass, Will Ferrell, but the other Will Ferrell.
1: The real one.
0: Don't say the real one. Will Ferrell, he's real too, you know.
1: The celebrity Will Ferrell?
0: Well, ours is celebrity. He's the Chili Cook-Off champion after I got screwed over. After I got screwed bad. Anyway, recently recorded a Simpsons short. The short features Will as Mr. Monopoly. If you haven't seen that, I got to see that
1: one. I bet it's good.
0: I bet it's funny. Uh-oh. There's a hot sauce shortage.
1: Is there?
0: Yeah, because of last year's hurricanes and a disease made Scotch bonnet peppers scarce, and that's what's used in the hot sauce.
1: Every single different kind of hot sauce has been so popular in the past few years, it's just blown up.
0: So, Stanley, you a hot sauce fan?
2: Not really.
0: You know, Frank's put that on everything.
1: I'm more of a ranch. I'm pretty weak.
0: Speaking of food, BK, bring it back. It's crown-shaped chicken nuggets starting today.
1: That's cute.
0: Never knew they had them.
1: I was going to say,
0: chicken nuggets shaped like
1: the
0: crown for the king.
1: They must be easier to dip in the little sauces.
0: And Taylor Swift recently had a fallout with a longtime friend and his wife. I guess the riff could be, from attending the singer's wedding, something to do with the wedding with her and Travis or whatever.
1: Does it say what friend it was?
0: Big fallout. Miles Teller and his wife, Kaylee.
1: Oh, yes. I have heard of Miles Teller.
0: Okay. Well, it was a big fallout. Must be something to do with not going to the wedding or whatever.
1: Well, we didn't get invited, and we're not mad.
0: Did you get the invite to Taylor Swift's wedding, Mr. Joe Stanley?
2: Not yet.
0: No? Not yet. And that's what's trending on The Morning Mess.
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3: A better life with Dr. Sanjay Gupta.
4: Heart disease is still the leading cause of death here in the United States and around the world. But what if there was something you could do earlier in life to reduce the odds of becoming a statistic? Well, here in the United States, tens of millions of adults already take a statin to lower their cholesterol. But new guidance put out by the American College of Cardiology and the American Heart Association now emphasize that treating high cholesterol sooner could significantly reduce a person's lifetime risk of heart attack or stroke. How early are we talking? In your 30s, believe it or not. Of course, you need to talk to your doctor about whether statins are right for you, but you should know that the evidence is really starting to stack up that shows the earlier you get a jump on reducing lifelong exposure to plaque-causing lipids and lipoproteins, the better the odds are going to be for you. Make sure you get your cholesterol checked. That's the first step. I'm Dr. Sanjay Gupta, helping you live a better life.
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0: That is the Lumineers and Angela. It's the Morning Mess. It's Marty and Lil Z. It's Tuesday. You know what that means. It's time for Legal Tuesday, brought to you by the Stanley Law Office. We have so much fun in here.
1: Yeah. Off the air, we're just hanging out with
0: I just love Joe Stanley. And
2: praise the Lord.
0: The respect that I have from Joe Stanley. So he tells it the way it is. He's so much like I am. He just says it the way it is, and that's that.
1: I got to stay out of this before I get canceled.
0: All right, it's Legal Tuesday, brought to you by the Stanley Law Office. And thank you for all the questions that come in for Joe Stanley every Tuesday when Joe comes in to do this. We're grateful that he does this. But you're injured, a serious injury. You need to make an important decision. You going to settle for some? Or do you want smart people to get the maximum? Stanley Law, the maximum award people. So remember that. And Joe, before we get started, if anyone's listening right now and they need to reach out to the Stanley Law Office, give them that contact information.
2: Sure. 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
0: All right. We couldn't do this without questions from our amazing Morning Masters. Joe, I'm dealing with a work-related injury that resulted in a TFCC tear. I don't know what that is, but I underwent surgery. Unfortunately, I now have ulnar sensory neuropathy. Did I say that right?
2: Yes.
0: In my wrist?
2: That's correct.
0: Causing pain and swelling. An evaluation by a third IME doctor revealed decreased sensation in the nerve distribution and limited wrist mobility. So I am currently receiving workers' compensation benefits and have been assessed with a temporary partial disability. My main concerns are about my ongoing pain management and any potential permanent disability implications. What steps should I take in order to ensure I receive appropriate compensation and support from my long-term health and work situation after this injury?
2: Well, you know, that's a good question, and you know, hit all the ideas that can go on in a comp case. And there's so many issues that are involved. First of all, are you being paid the right wage? You're being paid a temporary partial disability, but is that right? Is the amount you're being paid, is it a partial? Is it a total? Is your average weekly wage right? So that's the first question. And then for your injury, once it's established, you do have a lifetime medical. But if it's a permanent problem with your wrist, because that's what this is, it's a
0: right.
2: wrist injury, it's
0: yep.
2: a tearing of the ligament in there, you usually get a scheduled loss of use, which gives you a lump sum payment based on the number of weeks that they have on this table. And if you exceed it, you'll get no money. But if you have a debilitating injury and it's so severe, sometimes you can be classified, but probably not. But these are all things that the average layperson is not going to know. And I think you really should talk to a lawyer at some point to make sure you're being paid the benefits you are entitled to.
0: Okay.
2: And also, so you understand how this process works, because it's limited in time, especially as to the permanent part of it, as to wages. It just ends at some point. So you want to get better, and if you don't, then there's other issues that come in.
0: Yeah, I mean, great question and great answer. All right, Z, what do you got?
1: I was laid off in February. A round of cuts were happening, and I signed a separation agreement. Took the severance, moved on, started a new job. Haven't said anything public about my employer. And last week, I got an email from their legal team with an NDA attached. It's backdated to my last day in February, and the scope is pretty wide. Working conditions, pay, anything related to how the layoff was handled. They gave me 10 days to sign, or they'd pursue legal remedies. I never signed an NDA when I was hired, and the separation agreement I signed in February. What I'm trying to understand is whether they can actually enforce a deadline like this on something that I never agreed to. Can you actually backdate this? This is like a red flag to me, so...
2: Well, you're right. It sounds like a red flag to me. It sounds like one of those oops. We forgot. They either didn't have it or talked to a lawyer afterwards and said, the lawyer said, well, you should have had them sign an NDA.
1: Okay.
2: Unless that separation agreement that you signed, presumably for some benefit. Mm-hmm. Hopefully you got something and it doesn't, you know, hopefully you got
1: money. They said they got severance.
2: Yeah.
1: But yeah.
2: Unless that agreement says you have to sign paperwork that somehow implements the terms of this agreement, which I kind of doubt it does, then you're not obligated to sign anything or certainly backdate it.
1: Yeah, from that long ago.
2: But I would have a lawyer look at it before you sign anything. And I don't know that it makes any difference. You haven't done anything or said anything. So is it worth you to pay a lawyer to look at it when it's probably not going to make any difference to you? I don't know. That's a personal decision you have to make. You can throw it in the garbage can because I'm not sure what they're going to do about it. I mean, what are they going to sue you for?
1: What if they say they never got it?
2: I mean, what are they going to sue her for?
1: Yeah, exactly.
2: I'm not sure. But trying to say we're going to backdate it and do those kind of things is not really, that's not the way it's supposed to work. Unless there's some provision in there, which we call the oops provision.
1: That's really a thing?
2: Well, we call it the oops provision. You sign a mortgage, by the way. It says when you get a mortgage, you agree to give us any paperwork we need in case we made a mistake here.
1: The oops.
2: Yeah. We call it oops. But that's the oops provision because, believe it or not, those were put in because lots of mistakes in contracts
1: are made. Interesting.
0: Yeah. Great questions for Joe Stanley today. You make the right decision. We work together. 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Stanley Law, the Maximum Award people. 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
0: This segment brought to you by the Stanley Law Office. Every Tuesday at this time, we do it here with Joe Stanley on 95X in the Morning Mass. I'll have you look at your calendar, but we're in June, June 23rd. Hoping June 23rd, maybe we could do a cup of Joe. You don't have to answer right now. Look at your schedule, and we'll see. But once a month, we pick a Dunkin' to go
1: love
0: to.
1: It.
0: And this month, we're going to be at the Dunkin' in Manlius.
1: Okay.
0: And we're going to be handing out $5 Dunkin' cards. So.
1: I dig it.
0: Yeah.
2: Sounds good.
0: Sound good?
2: Yeah.
0: June 23rd it is. Mr. Joe Stanley is going to be out there with us. We get to go out there Tuesday and hang out at 10:30 on Tuesday, the 23rd, at the Manlius Dunkin'. So there's no drive-thru there. We got to go inside that one. Or hang out in the parking lot if it's nice.
2: All right.
0: Yeah. So we'll do that. Joe, thank you so much. We appreciate you.
2: My pleasure. Thanks, Marty.
0: Let's go back to the roads one more time.
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0: Oh, construction season is upon us. There's construction all over the place, pretty much all over the place, so depending on where you are. But we're seeing some slowdowns right now. 81 South, in and out of downtown Syracuse, 690 to 81 split. A little backed up still. Seeing the else, drop us a text, 315-629-9570.
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0: It's Miles Smith and Stargazing. It's the Morning Mass. I'm Marty, and that's Lil Z on this beautiful Tuesday. What a great day it is.
1: Yeah, it is, and it looks like it's going to be nice all week long.
0: Yes. Psycho Joe on the Morning Mass tax line checking in. Cat Mom 716, and the Jackass Jags fan of the Off the Air yet.
1: What?
0: He started talking crap about the Bills, and I turned the station. Bills fans represent.
1: I told you he was going to get canceled, not for swearing, but for talking badly about the Bills.
0: Yes. All right. It is June 2nd, and today is a very special day. She just walked in. I said, you got to come in. Caribou celebrating a birthday.
1: Wait, are you ready?
2: Thank you.
0: Happy birthday, Caribou.
1: The turkey fairy came today and said it was your birthday. He wanted us to sing this song. Don't worry, folks. It won't take long. Happy birthday from Plainville. Happy birthday to you.
2: Thank you.
0: This song was how old?
2: So
0: you
2: didn't
0: even know what Plainville is.
2: Plainville,
0: you're probably too young.
2: I've heard of it. I don't think I've ever
1: represent. I'll get you some applesauce bread.
2: Yeah, please do.
0: Caribou's birthday today. What you doing, birthday girl? Anything special?
2: I
0: hope Evan has something lined up for you.
2: He gave me my presents already because he can't hold on to presents. So
0: what did
2: I've
0: he give
2: already.
0: You?
2: Well, we went on a trip to Buffalo this past weekend.
0: Oh, nice.
2: So that was kind of what we did to celebrate. A horror garage sale.
0: Ah, a horror garage sale?
2: It was fun.
0: Was it like scary stuff?
2: Yeah.
1: They right also went to unlimited shrimps at Applebee's.
2: Yes, that was what we did last night with my family.
0: Well, he could have got you some ratty underwear.
1: What?
0: Yeah, the Rat Gizzard Oddities.
2: Ew.
0: It's an Australian boutique, and they specialize in weird things, and they're actually selling a very unique line of women's lingerie featuring taxidermy rats outside of this lingerie, and they're selling for $137 for a pair of panties with rats sewn onto them like a taxidermist.
2: I'll take normal panties, no rats.
0: They call them ratty underwear, the Rat Gizzard Oddity, and I'm not making this
2: disgusting.
0: Up.
2: Disgusting.
1: You know, underoos.
0: They have no rats on. They got the Incredible Hulk and Spider-Man.
2: Oh, boy.
0: I used to rock those bad bears running around my underoos.
1: Who would want to wear?
2: I don't want to think about that today.
0: I was a cute little Mart.
1: When he was a little tyke.
0: I was
2: all right,
0: a little
2: tyke. Fair. That's fair.
0: Yeah. So, or you can go to Italy and rub yogurt on your forehead.
2: What?
0: See, I did all this research for your birthday, Caribou.
2: You did?
0: Yeah.
2: Aw.
1: I
0: thought about the Rat Gizzard Oddities.
2: Yeah.
0: We can get the rat, literally the rats are sewn on the outside of your, the crotch on your lingerie. And
2: I
0: they're
2: hate
0: selling
2: anything
0: them.
1: Please don't
2: like
1: say
2: that.
1: The word. Crotch.
0: Well, that's what it is.
2: I'm gonna get sick.
0: $137 for a pair of those mad bears.
2: Is that what you got me for my birthday?
1: He doesn't
0: panties?
1: Buy anybody gifts for anything.
2: Rat panties.
0: Where does he get these, Mart? What is it? Rat panties.
2: You would though.
0: Anyway,
1: Mark finally got you a gift, and it was rat panties.
0: If you go
2: pretty
0: to
2: much.
0: Italy, rub yogurt on your forehead on your birthday, and it's supposed to bring good luck.
2: All right, I'm on the first flight out.
0: Now I've heard of butter on the nose.
2: Yep.
1: See, that one's not that bad, but no one's trying to wear dead animals on their privates.
0: Well, who the hell wants to rub yogurt on your forehead?
1: That's not that bad.
2: I mean,
1: bad.
2: Maybe it's moisturizing. Who knows?
0: Come here. Right. I got some yogurt. Come here. I'm just kidding.
2: I feel like you would. You would have the yogurt.
0: Awesome. So, happy birthday, girl.
2: Thanks.
0: Are you 23 now?
2: Are you serious?
0: I don't know how old you
1: are. She's at the age where you don't have insurance anymore.
2: Add 3 to that.
0: 26?
2: Yes, I'm old.
0: You got your own insurance now?
2: Yeah.
0: You're real old.
2: Yeah. 26. I have to look into the plans today.
1: 26 was my best year. I wish I could go back.
0: How do you remember that?
1: I got a newer job in radio. I met Lee. Like, it was just like that year was just.
0: Reeling.
1: It was a best. It was an awesome year.
2: I love that for you.
1: I felt like I slayed.
2: I'm manifesting that for myself.
0: Whatever.
1: It will be.
0: Laura, happy birthday, Caribou.
2: Thank you.
0: Happy birthday, Boo. Go psycho today from Psycho Joe.
2: I'm going psycho
1: PJ.
2: Every day.
0: Uber Scott, happy birthday, Kara. And here comes the Morning Messer.
2: Thanks, guys.
0: Yeah. You're looking pretty good today. You got your hair straight.
2: I woke up early. I was like, if I'm a little late for work, it's okay. It's my birthday.
0: It's my birthday.
2: But I wasn't
1: yeah, what are they going to do? Fire you?
0: Don't say that.
2: They can't fire me.
0: Don't say that. I'm irreplaceable.
2: Exactly.
0: All right, hang on. I got to get a song here for you.
2: Oh, boy.
0: It will lead
1: Beyonce
0: out to
1: Beyonce irreplaceable?
2: To to the left, to the left.
0: But seriously, I mean, are you doing, do you have any plans tonight or no?
2: Tonight, we're, last night we celebrated with my family. Tonight we're celebrating with Evan's family. And
0: tonight,
2: then we're going to see my mom.
0: I celebrate my love for
2: Wednesday,
0: you.
2: Wednesday, yoga.
0: Ooh.
2: Thursday, I think we're celebrating again with his family.
0: So you could do
2: Friday,
0: yoga in your ratty panties.
2: I'm pulling a Z. I am
1: That's
2: celebrating all week long.
1: As long as you can celebrate yourself, you should.
0: Absolutely. Celebrate it.
1: Even though Mart hates it.
0: I mean, take the whole month off. That's what she does.
2: I'm thinking about it.
0: Yeah.

0: They say what?
1: They say it's your birthday.
0: Caribou.
2: Thank you.
0: From Morning Mass Nation, we appreciate everything you do around here.
2: Love you guys.
0: Love you too, Kara. Have a great day. And Evan, you better do something nice. Don't get the Randy panties. I was just joking about that.
2: No rat panties, please.
0: But maybe a little yogurt on the forehead for a little good
2: what?
0: One. To do that tonight, all right? Caribou's birthday on 95X.
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0: Guns, Morning Mass. It's Marty and Lil Z. Happy Tuesday on this beautiful day. We want to make your day a little bit better because 1 week from today, we're taking over Paper Mill Island with our first national concert. We welcome Almost Monday on the stage, Paper Mill Island in Baldwinsville. It's all brought to you by Davidson Ford of Clay. And we happen to have not one, not two, not three, but four tickets up for grabs.
1: Yes, we're trying to hook you up. We are your concert authority. It is the Spelling Z of the Morning Mass.
0: Oh, that's right. We're doing the Spelling Z.
1: Yes. All right. So you have to spell what? Three words, you said?
0: Yes. Do you have the three words?
1: Yep.
0: Okay. Caller number 9-315-421-9595. If you're caller number 9, we're going to play a little Spelling Z with you. And you can win some tickets to go see Almost Monday. Here's Noah Kahn.

0: the Great Divide. You're listening to The Morning Mass. I'm Marty. That's Lil Z. We're having some fun here. And we got to go to the phones here because we're about to do some Spelling Z. The spelling, National Spelling Bee was done over the weekend. And this smart-ass kid was spelling words I can't even pronounce.
1: You always say that you can add Lil Z to everything, and I kind of believe you now.
0: Now we're doing the Spelling Z, which I love. Phone lines are ringing. By the way, up for grabs, you got Almost Monday tickets. 95X, hello?
2: Hi, how are you?
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2: Chris.
0: Chris, all right. We're going to play a little Spelling Z, not B, but Spelling Z this morning with Lil Z. We're going to give you three words. If you can correctly spell them, then you get four tickets to Almost Monday, okay?
2: Okay.
0: All right, go ahead, Z.
1: Your first word is because.
2: Because. Can you use it in a sentence? No, I'm just kidding. It's a B-E-C-A-U-S-E.
1: Okay, perfect.
0: Okay, two more.
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2: 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T-O-M-O-R-R-O-W.
0: Wow. I always put two M's in it. All right, one more.
1: And your last one is favorite.
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1: Love
0: what?
1: It. You're going to see Almost Monday, and you can bring three people with you.
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0: All right, so congratulations, sure. 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

0: all-time low in the weather. We do want to talk about the weather today. It's going to be a beautiful day today. Seeing some sunshine, temperatures into the mid-70s for the high today. So you want to talk about a picture-perfect day, in my opinion. This is it.
1: Heck yeah, let's get out there. Should we leave?
0: Yeah, I'm out.
1: Aren't you out at 10? I'm going to leave
0: at 10. I got a meeting at 10:30.
1: All right, after the meeting, let's both just get out of here.
0: Food trucks tonight, Finger Lakes Mall in Auburn. So if you're out in that area, Weedsport, Elbridge, Auburn, right? They're going to be there from 4 till 8 at the Finger Lakes Mall tonight. So I'll be out there DJing tonight, having some fun. And tomorrow night, you could stop by Paper Mill Island. It's the walkthrough. It's an open house, basically, what we're calling it on the island. You can come. There's going to be games you can play, some delicious food. I know Wildcat's going to be there, Angry Garlic, Skippy's Ice Cream's going
1: to
0: be there.
1: All thanks to Davidson Ford of Clay. Yes, our launch party is going on tomorrow. You can really just get the feel of what to expect all summer and come and hang out, and it's totally free.
0: This is kind of cool, too. 95X and the Island Takeover doing an island session with Julia Wolf. It's happening Wednesday, June 17th on Paper Mill Island. Julia's going to be playing a short acoustic set, and she'll be joined by special guest Clove, who has been on the Morning Mass before. Mm-hmm. Doors open at 4:30, and the music starts at 5. Now, this is a free event, but you have to have a ticket. 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June 17th, you can just chill out and listen to some music from Julia Wolf and Clove, which is going to be awesome.
1: Yes, for sure. Julia Wolf has been blowing up, and I'm excited that we get the chance to go see her right here in
0: Beeville. It's awesome. So a lot of good things happening. 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Mr. Joe D's coming up next, going commercial-free. 95 Minutes, your favorite alternative. We're back tomorrow, the Wednesday edition of the Morning Mass. I do believe we got more almost Monday tickets up for grabs tomorrow. And also, Joe D's got the next national keyword. We'll talk about a trip to
1: Bourbon and Beyond Festival in Louisville, Kentucky.
0: In Kentucky.
1: Oh, yeah.
0: For one of the biggest music festivals around with some bourbon mixed in, which is going to be fantastic.
1: We have a national keyword for that. And we have Joe P, Crowboys, and Brace and Cyrus tickets too tomorrow.
0: Awesome. It's going to be another very busy day, so enjoy the rest of your day. And stop by Jersey Mike's Fairmount location. They represent the Morning Mess. Mm-hmm. You can get the Morning Mess meal deal for your lunch today. Jersey Mike's in Fairmount, right on West Genesee Street, right across the street from the Target. They're there and stop by and say, yo, I'm a Morning Master. I want the Morning Mass meal deal. Any regular size sub could be hot or cold with a 22-ounce fountain drink and a cookie for just $11.
1: That's what's up.
0: Jersey Mike's deal. Is a slice above, and they're right in Fairmount. Z, thank you so much. Happy birthday to Caribou. She has a great birthday today. I hope you have a fantastic day as well.
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It's Joe D. stepping in on your Tuesday morning. 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On the way, we'll get to Keen. We'll hear from Jimmy Eat World and Somber. 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
1: Hi, I'm Rivers Cuomo from Weezer, and this is our song, Go Away. 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
0: here's Weezer's Rivers Cuomo on how he discovered the revival of Go Away 10 years after it was originally released.
1: I discovered the revival of Go Away on my Discord server. A couple hundred fans in there, and one day I saw him talking about how Go Away was blowing up on social media, and they were saying it was because there's some kind of conflict between Facebook and a publishing company, and all of Weezer's big songs got taken down, so there was only the dregs for people to play with on TikTok, and that's how Go Away blew up. Anyway, that was the first theory I heard.

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Now, tomorrow's our launch party. It's free. We're going to have some food trucks out there. We'll have the Wildcat, Angry Garlic, and Skippy's Ice Cream. 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We're going to have games to play and prizes to give away, including tickets to all of the big concerts. 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Plus, we're going to give you chances to win Island Takeover season passes, which will get you into all of the events this summer. So come out tomorrow. The weather's going to be perfect. Have some dinner. Have a couple of drinks. It is free to get in. It is all ages. 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

A couple of big trades in the NFL yesterday. First of all, kind of the surprise one, Myles Garrett going to the Rams. The Rams are going all in. It is Super Bowl championship or bust for that team. They've made some major moves this offseason. And the other one, not a big surprise, A.J. Brown finally getting traded by the Eagles. He's going to the Patriots, which again, I think we all knew was going to happen sooner or later. I'm looking forward to the start of the season. It's Turnstile. Look out for me on NetFX.

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0: Every great party throughout history was made possible thanks to Sharky's. The Boston Tea Party. 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Aunt Helen's 80th birthday party wouldn't have been the same without Sharky's. Woodstock 99.
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Coming up, we'll get to the Killers. We'll hear from M83, and I'll give you your next national keyword, your shot to get qualified to win that trip for two to the Bourbon and Beyond Festival taking place in Louisville this September. But right now, an artist that's coming to town. 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

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I've got new music from Cameron Whitcomb, and I'll be looking for your feedback. Right after The Drop, I'll give you a chance to win a pair of tickets to go see Joe P., The Crow Boys, and Brazen Cyrus, June 14th, as part of the Island Takeover Series, brought to you by Davidson Ford of Clay on Paper Mill Island. Speaking of the Island Takeover Series, these guys, they'll be out there 1 week from today, June 9th. 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I can't wait to see them. It's almost Monday. Can't slow down on 95X.

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2: 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Your featured artist of the week is Cameron Whitcomb. Name of the song is called Kingdom of Fear. And I want to know what you think of this one. Is it something that we should continue to play? Do you like it? Are you not a fan? Do you love it and want to keep hearing it? 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Cameron Whitcomb, Kingdom of Fear. 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

Cameron Whitcomb, Kingdom of Fear, your drop featured artist and song of the week. I want some feedback on that one. What do you think? Should we keep playing it? 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So the Island Takeover Series, brought to you by Davidson Ford of Clay, starts tomorrow night. It's a free event. We're calling it our launch party slash open house. We're going to have some food trucks out there. We'll have the Wildcat. We'll have Skippy's. Angry Garlic's going to be out there, so you could grab some dinner. We'll have plenty of ice-cold beverages. We'll have some music playing and a lot of prizes to give away, including tickets to go see Almost Monday, next Tuesday, Joe P., the Crow Boys, Brazen Cyrus, June 14th, Matt Mason, July 21st, and Ripe on August 14th. But I happen to have some tickets right now to go see Joe P., the Crow Boys, and Brazen Cyrus. Again, that show is June 14th. Tickets are on sale right now at 95x.com. I've got a four-pack of them. Be my ninth caller at 315-421-9595, and I'll hook you up. It's Imagine Dragons Believer.

0: Summer will be here soon, or at least Central New York's version of it. And we're kicking off the Island Takeover, brought to you by Davidson Ford of Clay, on June 9th with Almost Monday at Paper Mill Island. 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

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The new album, I Built You a Tower, comes out this Friday. Coming up, we'll get to Cage the Elephant. We'll also hear the latest from Modest Mouse. This next artist is coming to town July 21st as part of the Island Takeover series brought to you by Davidson Ford of Clay, happening on Paper Mill Island. 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This is going to be one of the best shows of the summer. I'm so excited to finally get to see Matt Mason. Here's Downstairs on 95X.

bit of some Modest Mouse picking Dragon's Pockets. That tune will appear on the band's eighth studio album, In Eraser and Amaze, which comes out this Friday. This Friday's shaping up to be a pretty good new music Friday. Death Cab, Modest Mouse. I got a lot of new stuff to listen to this weekend. It's the Breeders on 95X.

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We've got sweet deals right now at 95X.com for Big Don's Wild River Outdoor Fun Center in Cicero. 20 gets you 40 to spend. 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We've also got the Island Takeover Season Pass. $200, good for two people, gets you into all of the concerts, all of the events happening this summer on Paper Mill Island. 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It's Noah Kahn, The Great Divide.

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1: Yeah, making the Weezer set list for the new tour, that always can be a bit of a puzzle. When you're a new band, you just have one or two albums out. You just play all your songs, and it's pretty simple. But yeah, we have a lot of albums, and fans have come in at different generations, different time periods, different tastes, so we want to make sure that everybody comes away feeling like, oh, awesome, they played that song from that album. I had no idea that was going to happen.

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21 Pilots, Drag Path on the way. We'll get to a classic from the 80s. We'll also hear from Dexter and the Moon Rocks. But up next, an artist coming to town June 14th. Paper Mill Island is part of the Island Takeover series brought to you by Davidson Ford of Clay. 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It's Joe P. Off My Mind on 95X.

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0: Summer will be here soon, or at least Central New York's version of it. And we're kicking off the Island Takeover, brought to you by Davidson Ford of Clay, on June 9th with Almost Monday at Paper Mill Island. 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Yeah, this actually does feel like summer energy. 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Just sunshine, good music, and that warm weather optimism we all know expires in about 2 weeks. 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

Yesterday, we announced another event out on Paper Mill Island as part of our Island Takeover series brought to you by Davidson Ford of Clay. And it's a session with Julia Wolf. It's going to happen Wednesday, June 17th. It's a short acoustic set that Julia will play. She'll be joined by local artist Clove, who's going to open things up. We're going to open doors at 4:30. The music will start at about 5. Now, the event is free, but I can't stress this enough. 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That's it for me. I'm heading out of here. Enjoy the rest of this gorgeous afternoon. Dixon's coming in next. He's got giveaways. He's got Almost Monday tickets. He's got Joe P. Crowboys and Brazen Cyrus tickets and your next national keyword. The Strokes, going shopping on 95x.

The Lumineers kick off your Tuesday afternoon on Syracuse's only alternative, 95X. It is Dixon sliding into Hang till 7. Coming up in about 20 minutes, I'll give you a chance to text in and try and win your way to Bourbon and Beyond, the world's largest bourbon food and music festival happening this September in Louisville, Kentucky. I'll hook you up with that national keyword coming up in around 20 minutes. In the meantime, we dive back into your Tuesday soundtrack with Sam Fender and Olivia Dean. This is Rain Me In on 95X.

0: Island Takeover, brought to you by Davidson Ford of Clay, keeps rolling on June 14th. Bring in Joe P, the Crow Boys, and special guest Brayson Cyrus to Paper Mill Island. 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Where did I go? Because summer deserves a soundtrack that's more exciting than listening to your neighbor's window unit rattle all night. 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

We all knew that when June 1st hit, there would be some additional NFL movement. And man, was there a blockbuster trade yesterday as the Cleveland Browns shipped off Myles Garrett to the LA Rams in exchange for Jared Verse and a few draft picks. I think the Rams are officially the team to beat in 2026. And the Eagles finally sent A.J. Brown to the New England Patriots. We'll see what else pops off over the next few days and continue with your Tuesday soundtrack now. It's Lola Young and Messi on 95X. We'll be right back.

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The event is free. It's all ages. We'll have food available from the Wildcat, Angry Garlic, and Skippy's Ice Cream. 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We'll give you a chance to play some games, to win some tickets to see Almost Monday, Joe P. Crowboys and Brazen Cyrus, Matt Mason, and of course, Ripe as we close down the concert season in August. Plus, you'll have a chance to win Island Takeover season passes, which will get you into all 25 plus events on the island all summer long. So we'll see you tomorrow night. 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

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I'll have a chance for you to win a 4-pack of tickets to see Almost Monday, June 9th on Papermill Island in Beeville. 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
1: Hey, Jeff, this is your mother. 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
1: Yeah, we just started adding Go Away to the set list again. 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

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It's Death Cab for Cutie and Riptides on your Concert Authority 95X. It's Dixon in until 7. Going to hook one lucky listener up right now with a 4-pack of tickets to see Joe P, the Crow Boys, and Brazen Cyrus June 14th on Paper Mill Island in Baldwinsville. Hooking up caller number 5 right now. 421-9595, the in-studio number. Caller 5 getting a 4-pack of tickets to see Joe P, the Crow Boys, and Brazen Cyrus. Got Walk the Moon on the way, 21 Pilots as well, but first it's Billie Eilish and Therefore I Am, commercial free at 4 on 95X.

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It's Dixon in until 7. A little upset with my wife at the present moment because she decided to buy a bunch of towels that would not soak up water off your body if they were left in the Sahara Desert for months. 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

Tomorrow night kicks off our island takeover brought to you by Davidson Ford of Clay on Paper Mill Island in Baldwinsville. And then on June 17th, we've got a 95X Island session with Julia Wolf, one of the hottest artists on planet Earth right now. She's going to play a very short acoustic set and we'll have a recent locals only spotlight artist, Clove, as her opener. Doors open at 4:30. 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The event is free to attend, but you have to have a ticket. 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

Taking it back to the 90s and their debut album Lemon Parade for Tonic. And If You Could Only See on Syracuse's only alternative, 95X. It's Dixon hanging till 7. And it's hard sometimes for me to wrap my head around the fact that sometimes it takes a while for songs to connect with people because I have that immediate connection to tracks. So the fact that this song's been bumping around for 8 years and is just now making its way to the top of the charts, surprising to me because I've loved it for a very long time. 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Thanks.

time I drive by something being built, I get excited and think, ooh, is it a Raising Cane's? Shake Shack? In-N-Out? 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

0: summer will be here soon, or at least Central New York's version of it. And we're kicking off the Island Takeover, brought to you by Davidson Ford of Clay, on June 9th with Almost Monday at Paper Mill Island. 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

I had no idea that eggs were back to regular price. I was still laboring under the delusion that we were paying $4 a dozen. So when I saw them for $1.89 a dozen, I, of course, bought 3 cartons and then realized very quickly that I need to make a bunch of deviled eggs. In fact, if eggs stay this cheap, I'm making deviled eggs for every single cookout all summer long. Noah Kahn now in The Great Divide on 95X.

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This next band releases their new album, A Mirror and a Maze, this Friday. 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

Winding down your Tuesday afternoon with some 90s nostalgia provided by the Cranberries with Zombie. It's Dixon headed for the door, leaving you in the soft, supple, but still very strong and masculine hands of young Jack, who's got you until midnight. I'll pop back in tomorrow at 2 to share your Wednesday afternoon with you and say goodbye for today with Young the Giant and their latest Different Kind of Love. 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

Fall Out Boy on your Tuesday night, and it's on 95X. My name is Jack, stepping in with you right up until midnight. Give me a follow right up on Instagram, On Air with Jack. Hope you had a great day. 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

one of those tunes that just kind of defined that decade, Bastille and Pompeii. On 95X, we take you now across the pond with Sam Fender's 2025 single, recently combined with the musical efforts of Olivia Dean. It's Rain Me In on 95X.

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Manlius, Syracuse. Syracuse's only alternative. 95X, a Cumulus Media station.